I'll get in the car and immediately turn it up. It's just a whole mood. I'm in my car nonstop. Kids, work, everything. And this is just what's on. I don't have to search or skip or anything. It just

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1: XYZ with Eric Zachary. I didn't know Olivia Rodrigo and Chappell Roan were tight like that.
2: Neither did I.
1: Apparently they are. Olivia Rodrigo has announced an all-women music festival. To be clear, it's not that men can't attend the festival. It's all women
2: headlining
1: the festival.
2: Yes.
1: Yeah, here's a clip of the announcement.
3: When I pictured this festival, I had an image in my head of girls sitting underneath a tree, like making
4: their
3: little daisy chain, or like flower crowns or friendship bracelets. I also just like the idea of a daisy chain, how we can all be individual links in this chain that is like larger than the individual. I'm so excited about the lineup. My friend Chappell Roan is going to do it, Dochi, Bikini Kill, and Kathleen Hanna is a huge hero of mine. 100% of the net proceeds of the festival go to charity, which is something...
5: 100%.
3: And all of the incredible artists who are on the bill are doing it for free for charity, which is just a real testament to their hearts as well as their talent.
2: Huge. It's huge, yeah.
1: Yeah. Also, Stevie Nicks is on this?
2: Yeah.
6: Yeah,
2: yes.
6: What?
1: Where was that mentioned? Sarah McLachlan. I think because they're like special guests. They're coming out.
2: So the Sarah McLachlan one is actually really cool because this was all inspired by Lilith Fair, which she started.
1: I was doing the Ace.
2: I know that that's the only thing you know about Sarah McLachlan. But she started Lilith Fair in the 90s, and that was such a huge festival.
1: Women-led.
2: So that's why, you know, it kind of has that same vibe. But it's going down August 29th in Irvine, California.
1: Very cool.
2: She's super excited about it, as she said. So this is really huge.
1: So magical. Yeah. It's XYZ with Eric Zachary, your XYZ ENT Entertainment Report. 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
7: 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Mainly cloudy tonight with storms likely. Lows around 60. Highs level off around 79. Tomorrow, mainly sunny skies. I'm staff meteorologist Ray Miller. Currently, it's 79 degrees.
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2: XYZ with Eric Zachary. The Nutty Professor. God, I forgot about this movie. Starring Eddie Murphy. It came out, what, the 2000s?
3: No. It actually came out in 1996.
2: Is it that old? 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
3: Yeah. Yep.
2: Yeah, apparently it's a remake of Jekyll and Hyde. 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
3: So, The Nutty Professor, if you haven't seen it, it's an absolute classic.
2: Absurd movie.
3: Yes. But it is a remake of a remake of Jekyll and Hyde. So basically, actor Jerry Lewis back in the 60s and 63, he made the original Nutty Professor. And he was like, I want to do a comedic take on the strange tale of Dr. Jekyll and Mr. Hyde. Mm-hmm. So he basically, you know, if you know the story, he's a very dorky, goofy looking scientist. Mm-hmm. And then through a serum, turns into this guy, Buddy Love, who's very suave, gets all the ladies, and then has the duality between like, oh, I can't keep being the sexy guy and mm-hmm. also the dork at the same time.
2: I have that.
3: Yeah, you.
2: Yeah, yeah. I know that.
3: Split personality.
2: I'm Buddy. No, I'm Buddy Love, but people only see the nerdy side. And okay. I don't know what the goggles are on people, but like, yeah.
3: I think that's Shallow Hal, but we'll continue.
2: Wow, what a throwback movie.
3: Thank you. Yeah, I'm doing 90s stuff today. Anyway, in the early 90s, rap producer Russell Simmons was like, you know what would be really cool? If we made a black version of Jerry Lewis's Nutty Professor. So he goes to Universal.
2: They put
3: everything together. Eddie Murphy's like, I like this idea, but I want to just strip down to the bare bones of Jekyll and Hyde. Everything else that Jerry Lewis did, I don't want to do. That's why Eddie Murphy plays seven other characters.
2: Yeah.
3: His entire family puts his whole spin on it. Dave Chappelle is in it. And then, yeah, it is essentially this whole story about how he becomes Buddy Love, but he also plays the Clumps, which is a mm-hmm. totally separate kind of arc.
2: I'm realizing now, Tyler Perry owes Eddie Murphy some money
3: like, for sure.
2: Everyone's like, he's so like original with Madea, and he just copied Nutty Professor, basically.
3: Exactly.
2: It was a little more absurd with it. Okay, wow. Okay, so Nutty Professor, as we know, with Eddie Murphy, is a remake of a remake.
3: Yes.
2: But all interpreted by the original Jekyll and Hyde.
3: Correct.
2: Fun little fact.
3: That's right.
2: I'm going to forget that in like 10 minutes. More About Nothing. 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

0: I'll be driving and I'm like, okay, this song. 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
2: 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I didn't know Olivia Rodrigo and Chappell Roan were tight like that.
3: Neither did I.
2: Apparently they are. Olivia Rodrigo has announced an all-women music festival. To be clear, it's not that men can't attend the festival. It's all women.
3: The headlining.
2: Yeah. The festival. Yes. Yeah. Here's a clip of the announcement.
4: When I pictured this festival, I had an image in my head of girls sitting underneath a tree, like making
5: their little
4: daisy chain. Yeah, or like flower crowns or friendship bracelets. I also just like the idea of a daisy chain, how we can all be individual links in this chain that is like larger than the individual. I'm so excited about the lineup. My friend Chappell Roan is going to do it. Dochi, Bikini Kill, and Kathleen Hanna is a huge hero of mine. 100% of the net proceeds of the festival go to charity, which is something...
6: 100%.
4: Yeah, and all of the incredible artists who are on the bill are doing it for free for charity, which is just a real testament to their hearts as well as their talent.
3: Huge. It's huge, yeah.
2: Yeah. Yeah, also, Stevie Nicks is on this?
3: Yeah.
7: Yes. Hey, what?
2: Where was that mentioned? Yeah. Sarah McLachlan. I think because they're like special guests. They're coming out.
3: Yeah, so the Sarah McLachlan one is actually really cool because this was all inspired... by Lilith Fair, which she started.
2: I was doing the Ace.
3: Yeah, yeah. I know that that's the only thing you know about Sarah McLachlan. But she started Lilith Fair in the 90s, and that was such a huge festival. Yeah, so that's why, you know, it kind of has that same vibe. But it's going down August 29th in Irvine, California.
2: Very cool.
3: Yeah, yeah. She's super excited about it, as she said. So this is really huge.
2: So magical. Yeah. It's XYZ with Eric Zachary, your XYZ ENT Entertainment Report. 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
8: 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Lows level off around 60 tonight under mainly cloudy skies with a chance for storms. Mainly sunny skies. Tomorrow, high temperatures reach up to 79. I'm staff meteorologist Ray Miller. Currently, it's 64 degrees.
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Z99. 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
1: While all the international guests that are here for the World Cup seem to be loving everything about America, from the outback to air conditioning to ice in our soda, there's one thing that they're not big fans of: tipping. But did one guy find the resolution to that? You'll hear from him coming up next.

0: Raven.
1: One of the biggest hot topics about the World Cup is how the Europeans feel about United States putting tips on things. Because we know you go out to eat, you leave a tip.
2: Mm-hmm.
1: But a lot of these places have realized they don't tip overseas and they're coming here and they're not tipping either.
3: Oh, I don't like that.
1: Well, right. So a lot of restaurants have started adding an automatic tip. And the Europeans, well, for the most part, they're not happy about it. Except for this one dude.
4: Yeah, I don't normally go to fancy restaurants, but like I'm in America with my son, so I'm like, let's go to Texas Roadhouse. It's unbelievable.
1: Yeah, he goes to Texas Roadhouse. I'm like, well, does he mean he likes it? Does he mean he doesn't like it? And he goes on.
4: First of all, they give you these peanuts. You can eat as many as you want. Then they come out and they put this bread on the table, and I'm like, oh, I didn't order the bread. It's like, oh, that's free. And this bread is, it's as nice as bread can possibly be.
3: It really is. I love that. And the cinnamon butter. Oh, my gosh. Texas yeah. Roadhouse. They do that thing very, very well, Anna.
4: And they give you the Coke. Of course, it's America, so it's unlimited refill.
1: Just keep bringing the Coke. just fill it up.
3: Yep. You know what? He might as well tip.
1: Yeah, well, he goes on.
4: You just leave there so happy. And then Australians are all like, yeah, but in America, you've got to tip. No, you don't have to tip. You want to tip. These people are the most wonderful people in the world.
1: Yeah.
3: I love this guy. He can move into my backyard right here.
1: So he's like, what? He's like, you guys have no idea how lucky you have it. You should be happy that you get to tip every single day. You go to these incredible restaurants that give you things for free. It's like the Japanese. They could not believe that it was unlimited chips and salsa when you go to Mexican restaurants. It was beyond their comprehension.
3: Great service always kind of provokes some sort of reaction from me. I mean, that's the way I've been culturally trained my whole life. Somebody takes care of me, I want to take care of them. I don't think it's necessarily their fault. They haven't been taught that way growing up, but that's a lot of bread we're giving you, man. That's a lot of peanuts.
4: I don't even know why you Americans are so angry all the time. You guys have Texas Roadhouse in your country.
1: Yep.
4: You should just be walking around wanting to hug everybody.
1: Yeah, just walk around hugging everybody. We're so lucky to have it.
3: That's how I felt, actually, when it moved into my neighborhood. And now you can't navigate that grocery store parking lot on a Tuesday at 8 p.m. You're like, what are all these people doing here? I smell steak wafting down. There's like three plazas in that area, and I just smell it in all of them.
1: I've spent some time visiting family in Europe, and I will tell you this. Their waiters suck. They all suck. They're rude. It takes forever to serve a table. No wonder why nobody else wants to tip. Then they come here, and they see. And they're like, oh, you know what? Yeah, they're right. Leave 15%. Leave 18%. You know what? Leave 22%.
3: Finally, we're doing something better than them.
1: Yep.
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1: 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Couples Court's coming up next.
0: Z99.

0: have to say this. You guys are so fun to listen to.
1: Like, I'll hop in the car, and I'm instantly in a better mood.
0: And then suddenly I'm, like, still sitting there because the next song's good, too.
1: I'm not sitting there waiting for a good song. It's already on.
0: I literally don't touch the dial anymore. I love Z99. Hello.

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1: 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Z99.

0: Z99.
1: You could quit that, never gotta sweat that. You could quit that, never gotta sweat that. 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

0: 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You gotta swing that.
1: Anna Raven.
2: World Cup mania.
3: Oh, Lord.
2: There's a lot of things that are coming out of the World Cup that have been absolutely fascinating, besides just the actual game of soccer itself, including why T-Pain was so incredibly confused last night. And the question is, was it a PR stunt? Or did they really not know what they were doing? It's coming up next.
1: Z99.

0: Anna and Raven in the morning.
1: Pull back here. Let's see. Run. Messi! History in Dallas. Lionel Messi scores the goal to make him the World Cup's all-time leading scorer. Wonderful moment.
2: I mean, I got to see Leo Messi play in person. He's one of the greatest players of all time, if not the greatest player of all time.
3: Well, it sounds like you better pony up.
2: I know.
3: Head to Miami next year because it'll be cheaper to see him there, right?
2: Yeah, I think so. Yeah. So he got a big birthday present. He's turning 39 years old this week. And yesterday, he set a record for career goals at the World Cup. He made his 17th and 18th goals. So that is massive. Massive.
3: Again, just as a layman out here on the outside and somebody who has stated many, many, many years that soccer is my least favorite sport, it's been very exciting for America, the World Cup
2: it
3: event
2: sure has.
3: Here. And I think that we've done a very good job welcoming and presenting this, and it's gone very well. And, you know, they brought the best players here in the world, and he was a big signing coming to Miami before that. So they're doing everything they can in America, that's for sure.
2: I always say you can't really learn from Leo Messi because what he does is supernatural. Like a normal person can't do what
3: he
2: does.
3: You don't have that conversation with me, though.
2: No. I have it with, like, my cousins.
3: Other people that are, like, so involved in soccer that they'd be talking about that.
2: Yeah. My family is a lot of big soccer players. But there's one person not rooting for Messi.
3: Okay.
4: Just to be clear, Emma wants Team USA to win, okay? But Emma loves everybody. Just to be clear. Don't make this a thing.
3: Yeah.
4: Thank you. Emma loves you, and Emma loves you, and Emma loves you, and Team USA, and everybody who's playing.
2: Yes, so Elmo has learned his lesson with the NBA playoffs for not picking his home team, the Knicks, to win. So he posted something saying, listen, no. I am Team USA. I don't want to go through this again.
3: Yeah. Lesson learned.
2: Yes.
3: All right, Elmo, what are you going to do?
2: Now, what else I'm trying to figure out, was it a miscommunication or was it a giant PR stunt?
5: The start of a series of mistaken posts from DoorDash on their official X account. The company went off yesterday with a series of posts supporting New Zealand defender Tim Payne during their match with Egypt. But in each post, they tagged hip-hop star T-Pain instead of the defender Tim Payne.
2: And there was a lot of confusion. And even T-Pain, the rapper, was like, what the heck is going on? Why does DoorDash keep tagging me in all these posts? This is their official account. So he started writing back.
5: This sparked some pretty funny responses from the musician who said, I'm playing dubstep at Red Rocks. What exactly do you want me to do? I literally don't play soccer. Stop tagging me in these soccer posts.
3: Nice.
2: And then he wrote back to DoorDash, are you okay? So I'm wondering, is this a PR stunt, which, I mean, worked. Everybody's giggling about it, like DoorDash confusing the defender with T-Pain.
3: I don't know that I would guess that, but I mean, either way, it's not like a lot of people know some of these players, right? Unless you're one of the biggest names that there are. So why not get some attention?
2: What if T-Pain was actually also
3: a great soccer player?
2: 100%.
3: Yeah.
2: And you didn't know, you're like, I didn't know T-Pain plays in New Zealand. That's cool.
3: He did win Masked Singer, I think, right? So he's got the ability to be a little bit chameleon.
2: He can transform himself.
3: That's right.
2: True, right?
3: That's right.
2: Into a soccer star.
0: Anna and Raven in the morning. Z99.
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3: A lot of people, like, when they trip out, they go someplace, basically, like, if it's a place they've been going to for years, they're always like, it's not official until I get to this one place where I'm there.
2: Mm-hmm.
3: Or if you're going to a new place, you're like, why don't I try something for once?
2: Yep. So we want to see pictures of your vacation food submitted to annonraven.com. And then at the end of the summer, we're going to pick one to win a $500 DoorDash gift card.
3: Yum.
2: Whoever had the best vacation food. And in the meantime, coming up next, I'm not going to tell you because it's a surprise for Raven. And he can't know what's happening.
3: I've had great surprises lately. I'm ready.
2: Okay, yeah. It's going to be great. It's coming up.
0: Z99.

0: leaving.
1: Yeah.
0: Really tough. Right? Like, honestly, I never got into sales when I was younger because there wasn't a product that called to me and said, yes, this is something that people need. Somebody tried to get me into sales once, and I could not do it because I didn't believe, right?
1: No, it's true.
0: Well, man.
1: You don't believe in something that you're doing or something that you're teaching or something that you're saying. It's a gross feeling.
0: Yeah, it's a tough haul.
1: Yeah.
2: Anna and Raven in the morning. Z99.
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0: Mornings are Anna and Raven.
1: Top complaints of the workplace. Too many buzzwords, too many meetings. And you may love your job, but what's the one thing that drives you nuts? Steph.
2: When your boss knows you can do your job and do your job well, but still micromanages.
1: Yeah.
3: You know what I don't like is no direction. Also not good, right? Like, it depends. Like, if you know what your mission or purpose is, that's fine. But when somebody just goes, well, figure it out. You know what I mean? And they don't really, there's no real direction. And then what happens is you put a ton of work into it and they're like, well, I was really thinking this. Wait a minute. Yeah. Just give me some insight here. Give me some information.
2: Like, you tell me to do it one way. Mm-hmm. I do it that way.
3: Right.
2: And then you tell me, no, it's wrong.
1: Well, that's just a bad boss.
3: Yeah, we all know what that looks like.
1: Absolutely.
0: Z99.

0: Raven.
1: You may have heard of the freshman 15. That's the typical 15 pounds that you gain your freshman year of college. Mm. But what is the FIFA 15? It's the amount of weight our international guests are gaining while being here in the U.S. for the World Cup games.
2: You're welcome.
1: The one consistent thing you see all over social media is that they really, really like our food.
3: You guys eat a lot. You know what I mean?
4: I won't starve, that's for sure.
1: No, that's the one thing you do. You don't starve in America.
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2: Hot take. I don't care when Taylor Swift is getting married anymore. I'm tired of it.
3: Come on now. You sound a little bit like you turned
2: just
3: on
2: somebody,
3: it.
2: Just somebody send me a picture of what dress she wears when we have that. That's really all. I mean, she's happy. She's going to get married. I mean, the drama continues over, is it going to be at the Rhode Island mansion? But there was tent set up. No, that was her bachelorette party. No, really, it was just her shower. No, that had nothing to do with her at all. Is it really going to be at MSG over 4th of July weekend? No, she's tricking everybody. It's happening this weekend.
3: I feel like you spent some time with a therapist yesterday, and they're talking you down.
2: The worst part about it is a very good friend of mine knows, and she signed an NDA and won't tell me. You want to talk about torture? It's coming up next.
4: Z99.

0: Man, that was a great surprise for all the Taylor fans last night. Oh, so it's nonstop. When are they getting married? Is it this weekend? Is it next weekend? Is it the 4th of July at Madison Square Garden? Is it at a Rhode Island mansion? Was her shower this past weekend? No, that was her bachelorette party. I am exhausted with all of it, but I can tell you where she was last night. She performed Love Story with Lainey Wilson at Tight End University in Nashville.
1: That's fun.
0: Yeah, that was super fun, and it was cute, and they were having a blast up there and all that. And from what I understand, now she's back in Rhode Island at her mansion. So is it the weekend, this weekend, that it's happening, the marriage, or is it next weekend, or is this weekend the shower, or is it? I don't know.
1: Mm.
0: All I know is that one of my friends does know, and she has an NDA. And she will not tell me. And it's maddening. It's maddening.
1: You know what? I will say this. I mean, because I know your friend and who you're talking about. So I know that this is true information. But wouldn't it be savvy of us just to say that in general? Even if we didn't. If we just said, oh, I know. Mm-hmm. But I can't say.
0: Right.
1: That would be a great angle to take on this.
0: Well, here's the thing. I was wrong. Because I was 100% certain it was happening June 13th.
1: Yeah.
0: And that did not happen. So I am not a reliable source of information.
1: Yeah. I got reinvested on last weekend. And then, you know, the Tight End University being over, that's always a big thing on Travis's schedule every year. So,
0: yeah.
1: You know, now they're definitely spending time together again here. I don't know.
0: Yeah, I don't know. We'll find out.
1: Yeah, I guess
0: we'll
1: so.
0: See. At this point, I'm so over
1: You're
0: it.
1: Exhausted.
0: Like, whatever. Like, I mean, they're happy. They're in love. As long as they're safe, great. Let me know when it's all done. Oh, my gosh.
1: You want some photos and that's it.
0: I just want to see her dress.
1: All yeah.
0: Right. And now, my gosh, this family. The heartache, it just doesn't end.
1: Yeah.
0: Yesterday, more information about Savannah Guthrie's mom was released. Now, remember, her mom was kidnapped months ago. It was all over the news. It was all everyone was talking about. And then the story kind of just got quiet and went away. And the truth of the matter is nobody knew what happened or where she was, and no one was coming forward.
1: Mm.
0: We learned yesterday that there were two ransom notes that they believe were authentic. And the reason why they believed it was authentic, because in the first one, they demanded $4 million, and it was addressed to Savannah, and it said exactly where her iWatch was, her Apple Watch was in her bedroom, which was not information that was released.
1: Yeah. You know, again, these leaks, these sources, unless I see the FBI or somebody putting their name on it.
0: This seems pretty legit, because in the second one, they apologized that she had died, and they did not ask for more money. And that's kind of where it left. So yesterday, Savannah went on her show and she said,
2: I wanted to just take the opportunity to ask people to really to beg people to come forward. Somebody knows something. And we are in agony. We cannot be at peace. So no matter how much I try to come out here every day and smile and find that joy. And I will. I promise I will. This is a moment to tell you that we need your help. We're begging for your help.
0: Somebody knows something. Help that family out. My gosh.
1: Well, I mean, whoever knows something, Anna, is probably going to be prosecuted for murder.
0: Yeah,
1: you know what I mean? So, I mean, you understand that these situations, it's not as easy as just asking for help. Obviously, this was a terrible, terrible thing that happened. But it's kind of mind-blowing to me that in modern times, we still can't figure out who this was. When we have images on camera, like, we have these things. How badly could law enforcement have screwed this situation up to lose this woman without a trace?
0: I don't know. I don't know. I don't know how something like this happens, but it's
1: crazy,
0: terrifying,
1: to me.
0: And it's sad, and my heart goes out to the Guthrie family, and I hope they can find her.
3: Mornings are Anna and Raven. C99.
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0: If your father is a womanizer, do you let him move in with you and your kids? You're going to get the whole story. Then you'll decide who's right. Couples Court is coming up next.

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2: Back to what you came for. Anna and Raven in the morning. The best mix all day. Yeah. Z99.

0: Raven.
1: Surprise!
2: Yeah.
1: It's funny because you didn't even realize it. We've been hiding from Raven that his wife was throwing him a huge birthday party, surprise party this past weekend for months and months and months. I never said a word about it in the office building because I was so terrified I was going to be the one to screw this up.
2: Well, part of the layers to it, too, is that my birthday is obviously in December.
1: Right.
2: So because of that, it's, you know, a

0: little bit harder to detect. June is busy. There's a lot of different events. I just go where my wife tells me. Our schedule is always full.
1: But the fact that the lie that you were told was that you were bringing your friend who's 52 to a 50th birthday party
0: because he never got one.
1: Because he never got one.
0: Yeah.
1: Is literally ridiculous when you think about it.
0: It is, but that's what makes it so clever, right?
1: Oh,
0: that's what
1: lie.
0: Makes it so effective because I'm like, I'm behind him doing the updates and I'm in the back seat and I'm like, this fool.
1: We were having a surprise party for my Uncle Mike. He retired and my aunt told him that they were going to my daughter's 17th birthday party at a fancy restaurant. And never once did he think like, why would I throw my 17-year-old daughter a fancy party for her 17th birthday at this really nice restaurant?
0: Because you got an Italian family. there's always a party going on every weekend. You don't know which one it is, but you're going. You're going
1: to
0: eat.
1: I said to him, I'm like, you didn't think it was weird? He goes, I don't know. He's like, you know how we are.
0: That's what I'm saying. Yeah. He's just like, she told me. All right, I got dressed.
1: What was the lie? The lie you told to get the person to the surprise party, and did it work? 1-800-330-9999.
2: Z99.

0: Raven.
1: Two of our coworkers have just walked into the studio, and Raven has no idea why.
2: Hi, guys.
1: Thank you both for coming here. You just jump on as close to these mics as possible.
3: Okay.
1: Do you guys have any idea why you're here today?
3: No. We're in the same boat, I guess.
2: Perfect.
1: No one knows why they're here.
3: No.
1: All right, so let me explain. Raven has a bad habit where he never knows anybody new that works here at the company.
2: You know, when you say it like that,
1: okay,
2: it sounds really cold and callous.
1: Uh-huh.
2: To be fair, we spend most of our time in this room.
1: Yep.
2: And, you know, sometimes there's, you know, people that have been here a little while. Sometimes people just got here.
1: All right, I'm not going to say your guys' names because Raven loves to make up names for people, even though there's emails that explain who you are, what you do, and to welcome you aboard.
2: Mm. Yeah? Okay, yeah.
1: So, Raven, we have a fine-looking woman right here.
2: Yeah.
1: All right, who do you think she is based on the emails we've received?
2: Caroline.
3: Nope.
2: Carolina?
3: No.
2: Caroline. No. Carolina.
3: No version of it.
2: She's not. You're not Jordan.
3: No.
1: Jordan? Jordan's been here like 2 years.
2: Yeah. No, I mean, I've.
1: Jordan, we've worked with her.
2: Carrie?
3: Nope.
2: We did work with Jordan, yes.
3: That's a version of Caroline.
2: Lovely Springs. Right.
3: Come on.
2: Oh, this is hurtful.
1: I am.
2: Is she here for your job? Because she's funny.
1: Yeah.
2: Yeah. Oh,
1: yep.
2: But I don't know. Give me a hint. I mean, just like tell me your hobbies.
1: How long have you been working here?
3: I've been here almost 2 months. But in your defense,
2: yeah.
3: I have not met you guys either yet.
2: She has not met us.
3: I brought that up before. I have said, you guys, I think, are the only ones that I, unfortunately, have yet to meet.
1: Well, we're
3: I
1: mean, very excited that you're here.
2: She's the most popular with everybody else in the building,
1: everybody.
2: Except we haven't met them.
1: No. All right. Do you want to tell them who you are?
2: Please,
1: it's Haley.
2: Haley, it's lovely to meet you.
3: Nice to meet you, too.
2: Thank you so much for being here.
1: What does Haley do? Raven?
2: I mean, I'm going to guess that you're in sales.
3: I am.
2: All right.
1: Okay.
2: Thank you, Haley. Thank you for being here.
1: All right. And how about this fine gentleman standing right here?
2: Hello, sir. How are you there? Welcome to the team. I hope he hasn't been here 2 years.
1: How long have you been here?
4: 1 week.
2: Oh, I mean, he's been here 1 week.
1: Yeah.
2: I'm going to tell the truth. I've never seen this person before in my life.
1: Okay.
2: But I'm going to take a shot at your name anyways, because you look like a guy I went to school with. All right? So just, you know, we're going to do that thing where we're clairvoyant here. Are you Scott?
4: No.
2: Steve?
4: Not closer.
2: Mark?
4: Colder.
2: I mean, they're both funny. Frank. You know, I like Franks.
4: No.
2: All right. Dan?
1: Wes, do you want to tell him what you do?
2: Oh, it's nice to meet you, Wes. What do you do here? Are you in sales?
4: Yeah, I'm a sales intern this summer.
1: Where do you go to school?
4: I go to school in L.A. at Occidental College.
1: Very nice.
2: Oh, I mean, like, he's smart.
1: Yeah.
2: Well, welcome, Wes.
1: We're glad to have you here with us.
4: Thank you. I'm happy to be here.
1: Yeah.
2: So, Wes, have you met me?
4: No.
2: I didn't think so. Thank you. See, that's a trick, Anna. You dirty tricked me.
1: All of this was a dirty trick.
3: It's funny.
1: It was my own amusement. Because,
3: I like it.
1: Yeah, because Raven never... But here's the thing. Now that he's met you, you know, he's not going to be like, oh, hey, Haley, how are you?
3: Ooh.
1: Or, hey, Wes, what's going on? He's going to make up different names for you.
3: Okay.
2: Hey,
1: and he convinced himself it's correct. Right?
2: California college guy.
1: Yeah.
3: There you go.
2: Hey, you that looks like my friend Scott from shop back in the day. Yep.
1: Well, we wish you the best, and we thank you very much for coming in. And now you can report back if Raven actually will call you by your names.
3: I will.
1: Yep.
2: Well.
3: I will.
2: Welcome aboard.
3: Thanks.
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1: If you work in a corporate setting, or really anywhere that you have a boss to report to, It goes without saying that there's probably a few things that drive you crazy. And what's near the top of this list gives me the most anxiety, Raven. It's the reason why I have that weird nervous tic where I bite the insides of my mouth. Do I see it?
2: It's gross. Thank you.
1: Gross. I don't know why I do that, but I can't help myself.
2: I mean, I thought you started doing that when you were like five. But
1: no, it's a nervous tic.
2: You're still doing it. It's weird.
1: Yeah. And when people do this at work, it gets even worse, which is probably why my cheeks hurt right now.
2: Ew.
1: It's coming up next.
0: Z99.

0: Mornings are Anna and Raven.
1: It's a warning if you're headed to work that this may drive you crazy. Because if you work in a corporate setting or anything like that, a lot of times there's things that your coworkers do or things that happen in the workplace that drive you absolutely insane.
2: Okay, that sounds like a lot of... specifically, what do you mean?
1: So there's a new list of the top things that drive people crazy at work. And the top three things we can probably all relate to. Number one, too many meetings. Number two, office politics. You know, who's the favorite? And people taking credit for others' work. And number three is micromanagement. You know, constant check-ins, managers that don't trust employees to do their jobs. You need an approval for every little thing you do.
2: Mm-hmm.
1: All the common ones. But the one that was number four was a trigger for me. Because I am always afraid that I am the most guilty of doing it.
2: Oh, I can't wait. What is it?
1: Pointless buzzwords. You know when your coworkers use buzzwords and you're like, what? Just speak like a normal human being. I'm that person that uses those words all the time.
2: You know, I speak in a lot of metaphors, so I don't think that it bothers me too much. You'll have to, you know, reference them for me.
1: Well, we sent producer Sophia around the office to ask.
2: Okay.
3: What corporate buzzwords that you get in emails or hear in meetings do you like the least?
4: I guess keep me posted. I never know what that means. Like, what do you mean keep me posted? Like, I just did. So I guess you should come back to me if you have more questions.
1: I use keep me posted all the time.
2: Right.
1: I need to know what's happening.
2: Well,
1: if something changes, keep me posted.
2: Right. If you're working with somebody else, too, I mean, if you have to involve somebody else, you've brought it to them. You both make a point there. That's true.
5: Oh, deck. I hate deck. Like, it's a PowerPoint. Stop calling it a deck. Also, best practices. Like, this is how we do it. Like, best practices makes my head explode. It makes sense, but
1: I don't really understand.
2: It is a corporate word.
1: Why do we say best practices?
2: I don't know.
1: Get that? Like, aren't we always doing our best? Like,
2: you would hope so. Just do a good job.
1: Yes.
2: Right. But
1: yeah. But the slide deck and the PowerPoint. That's how I knew I was getting older. Because when I told my daughter that I needed help creating a PowerPoint, she's 17. She looked at me like I was out of my mind.
2: She's like, what?
1: She's like, a slide deck? You need a slide deck? And I'm like, oh, that's what we're calling it now. Got it.
2: Okay.
6: It is what it is, and this is this, and that is that. All of those things where you're just repeating something over and over again.
2: I don't get that one a lot in this office. I mean, only except for when we say it, right, about something. If a boss said that to me, I would be very confused.
1: It is what it is one of those things that I also despise because it doesn't really have a meaning.
2: It's
1: but
2: a fill
1: I
2: phrase.
1: Use it so often because it's true. Sometimes, what are you going to do? You have to accept what it is. It is what it is, right?
2: Okay, what else?
7: Per my last email or per our last conversation, that right there, it drives a special kind of, ugh.
3: But what did you say before you told me this?
7: I use it.
1: Yeah, I do too, because you didn't answer. What am I supposed to say?
2: Well, I mean, that guy's being pulled in 1,000 different directions.
1: But it's true.
2: Per our last email, per our last conversation, is just a reminder that you have not done what it is that I asked you to do the last time we talked.
1: 100%.
2: Yeah.
1: And when you see that, it means please respond so I can move on with my life.
8: Just following up, like just checking in, usually means that I have some work left on the table to do. So not a fan of those ones.
1: Yeah. That's another one I use all the time because you want to know why? You didn't answer. So now what am I supposed to do? See how I get defensive? See why I get all stressed out about it?
2: Do you remember number three was micromanaging? Do you remember that?
1: Yeah, okay. So it's a problem that, well, here's what I always say about micromanaging. If you've done it and I can trust you, then I don't have to micromanage.
2: Ooh!
1: All right. But you know what? Maybe you've got a problem. What's your problem at work? Your number one complaint. You like your job. You love your job. But when this one thing happens, it drives you crazy. 1-800-330-9999.
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1: Pointless buzzwords was at the top of the list of people say is most annoying in the workplace.
2: Oh, I got a list.
1: Yeah, we went through our coworkers. We asked them, what's like a pointless buzzword that drives you crazy?
13: Let's put a pin in that.
1: My husband uses that one, and that one drives me mad. Let's put a pin in that. What do you mean?
2: He means leave me alone. We're not doing that right now.
1: Well, he'd be like, we'll do it later. I'm like, well, are you serious?
2: Yeah.
1: That's not a real thing that you should say at your house.
2: Typical stuff that bothers me when you hear it in an office would be things like synergy. When you hear synergy,
1: yeah. It
2: means basically nothing. Mm-hmm. Streamlining or structural changes.
1: Yeah.
2: We're going to be more nimble means that somebody's getting fired. That's what that means right there.
1: I don't have the bandwidth to do this. What that means is I just don't want to.
2: Yeah. I'm not interested in what you're talking about.
1: No. But maybe it's not the buzzwords. What do you think is your biggest complaint about your job? You like your job. You go to your job.
2: Sure.
1: It pays you. It pays the bills. But this one thing drives you crazy. 1-800-330-9999.
0: Z99.

0: Hannah and Raven in the morning.
1: Pointless buzzwords is near the top of the list of things that coworkers absolutely hate about their workplace.
2: Sure.
1: Let's circle back. That's low-hanging fruit. Take this offline. The bandwidth.
2: You know, no matter what it is that you do for work, whether you love your job or not, there's certainly going to be things during the workday that you're not happy about.
1: What's your number one complaint at work, even though you like your job? 1-800-330-9999. Tanya.
3: Well, you know, I have a young team, let's just say that. So they rely on me and they think that, you know, I know every single thing. So whenever I say something like, let me check on that, I'm not exactly sure, they look at me like I've just dropped my brain on the floor. Or, you know, when I get summons at 3 a.m. in the morning to settle an argument, like, is a hot dog a sandwich? You know, that kind of thing. It's very demanding.
1: With my teenager, if I say, I don't know, she looks at me crazy.
2: She seizes on that moment.
1: Well, it's not that she seizes on it, but there's like a look of confusion. She's like, you always know. Like,
2: yeah.
1: You know, like, what do you mean you don't know?
2: Do you don't put any merit in lying just sometimes and just acting like you know?
1: No. If I don't know, I don't know. Like,
2: yeah.
1: I'm going to tell you, I don't know.
2: I, as a supervisor, I feel like I come up with craftier ways to say I don't know because I don't want anybody thinking that I don't know.
1: Well, no, I know that, Raven.
2: I know
1: everything. Raven knows everything.
2: That's right. I fire away.
1: Bobby, how about you? Your biggest complaint about your job?
4: You know what? I have a problem getting to anything. I'm kind of a procrastinator. I'm really good once I've already started. But really getting up, getting out of my house, getting there on time, getting out the door, getting dressed. But once I'm in it, I'm good. But it's just like committing and accepting the fact that I'm going to work.
1: I want to make sure I understand what you're saying. Your biggest complaint about your job is that you have one and you have to go to it?
2: Right, you have to get
4: up and
2: go.
4: That is correct.
2: Okay.
1: Right.
2: It's a simple problem, I guess.
1: Zena, what's the biggest complaint you have about your job?
5: Talking to my boss and telling her the issues that I have and, you know, what should be done about it. And I just feel like she never listens to me. She always tries to downplay everything that I say. Of course, you know, she loves my work, but it's like every time it's like either, oh, I'm too busy. Like, what do you want now? It's kind of like I'm a burden to her. Like, what's your issue? And I don't like that, you know.
1: That's a terrible feeling to feel like you're a bother.
2: Yeah, like you're out there and you've got nothing, no sounding board or whatever.
1: Mm-hmm.
2: It's hard to do great work consistently in those situations, especially if you're somebody, if you're somebody like me that has some doubt from time to time, right? It's hard to know. You need that feedback, I feel like.
1: That's
2: a good
1: true.
2: Boss is supposed to provide it.
1: And you don't want to go to talk to them and to confide in them and to get feedback from them, and they're watching the door, watching the clock,
2: yes.
1: Waiting for you to leave.
2: Yeah, who are they talking to
1: right.
2: about that? You know, it's demoralizing. Yeah, that's not cool.
1: Yeah, you're right. That's something to complain about.
2: Yeah.
1: Right?
2: Yeah, I got you.
1: Marcus, how about you? The biggest complaint about your job?
6: I have to teach classes using other people's teaching materials, and they won't let me change those materials, and they're out of date, and they're just wrong. And I spend the entire time teaching with having this running conversation in the back of my head.
1: Huh.
6: Okay, this is what I really want to say, not what they're telling me I have to say.
1: Yeah, that's a problem.
2: Having to relay something that you don't believe in?
1: Yeah.
2: Really tough. Right? Like, honestly, I never got into sales when I was younger because there wasn't a product that called to me and said, yes, this is something that people need. Somebody tried to get me into sales once, and I could not do it because I didn't believe, right?
1: No, it's true.
2: Oh, man.
1: When you don't believe in something that you're doing or something that you're teaching or something that you're saying, it's a gross feeling.
2: Yeah, it's a tough haul.
1: Yeah. Yeah.
0: Anna and Raven in the morning. 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

Well, good morning. It is a hump day edition of Dougie in the AM right here on Z99, today's greatest hits. That was a little Bruno Mars. He's got you locked out of heaven. And to kick off the show, a little Eminem and this one by Sienna Spiro. It is Die on This Hill.

0: keeping you going till quitting time. 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
1: Look, if you had one shot, or one opportunity to seize everything you ever wanted, one moment, would you capture it?

0: Well, I know that we are supposed to live in the moment and not look forward to the future so much, but I'm already looking forward to tomorrow. It is the last Songs on the Lawn in June, and in a great, incredible band coming down. It is the Federales will be playing from 11 until 1 down at the Civic Center Plaza. And we are really getting down there. There is only one Songs on the Lawn left after tomorrow. That is that postponed one coming up in July. So if you have been down there regularly and know that, you know, there's 7 or 8 different food options down there and there was only 4 Songs on the Lawn, well, now I have to decide, boy, which one am I going to commit to tomorrow? And yes, I am already thinking about lunch on Thursday. That's probably not a good sign for me, but looking forward to getting out there. The weather looks like it's going to be beautiful. They've got the food vendors. We've got the Federales bringing a dynamic set of music we have been promised. And so it is going to be a good time. So get on down to the Civic Center Plaza tomorrow from 11 to 1. Come visit our booth. We've got the tent set up. We've got a table. We've got some giveaways. And we are already looking forward to seeing you at Songs on the Lawn tomorrow, Civic Center Plaza, from 11 until 1. Now, just taking a short break, coming back with Olivia Dean.
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1: Dougie in the AM right here on Z99. That was Usher, DJ Got Us Falling in Love. And this is Bruno Mars, Risk It All.

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1: Ladies up in here tonight. 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

Here's Taylor Swift with the theme song from Toy Story 5, which over the last weekend set the biggest opening weekend record of the year. It's I Knew It, I Knew You.

0: that as I joke sometimes about the younger generation and how I fear for the future of the world. But I actually ran into a situation yesterday that legitimately has me concerned a little bit. Now, I don't know if it's just this particular person or perhaps this industry or perhaps the business or if things are just getting to be that lazy that people can no longer do simple tasks. Now, I'm not going to say any names. I'm not going to actually mention the business, but let me just say I was getting gas yesterday and I had some awards points that were going to take off a certain amount from the price per gallon. So I went in there and you have to prepay. And so I said, hey, here's my number. What is my discount? And she gave that to me. And then she said, now, would you like to just set a dollar amount that you want to prepay for? And I said, no, I want the full 20 gallons. And she goes, oh, so you want to do the math? And I said, I want to do the math. I said, okay, apparently. So I pull out my phone, get the calculator, take the current price per gallon, subtract the discount, multiply it by the 20 gallons that I was getting. And the entire time she just looked at me like, okay, give me the number when you have it. I'm like, how is that my job? I don't understand. And did you know how to do it? Or is that why you had me do it? I don't know. I think that maybe just people are just getting lazy. I mean, it's three numbers for crying out loud. I was just blown away yesterday. And then I started thinking, man, what if I lied to her? What if I told her it was less than it was? But then I realized that when they put the dollar amount in, I'm only going to get that much. So I don't know. I was a little bit flabbergasted yesterday. And I know that there are still some of the best and brightest upcoming, but I was not dealing with that yesterday. It just shook my head. Three numbers. That's all it was. All right, I'm going to take a short break. Coming back with some Bruno Mars.
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That was Dua Lipa with Don't Start Now. We've got a great set of music coming up right here on Z99, including Green Day and this one by Tame Impala. It is Dracula.

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13: The

0: Okay, wait. Why is every song on right now?
1: It's just easier to leave this on, honestly. They just keep the music going.
2: Every time I get in the car, it's Z99. I just leave it right here.

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I blasted off the planet, rock that caused catastrophe, and it matters more because I had it. Now I had, I thought about wreaking havoc on an opposition, kind of shocking, they want a static with precision. I'm automatic, quarterback, I ain't talking second, pack it up, I don't panic, batter up, who the

0: Hey, it's Kelly Kay. When I first saw this story, they literally took my breath away with how amazing they were. It's a father and daughter in Georgia racking up millions of views over the last 6 months for their incredible harmonies. GMA had the story.
1: We had been singing around the house. I mean, yeah, it sounds good, but we didn't know it would sound, you know, as good as it did. Myself, and the comments were like, okay, now
0: I'll
1: do the song with your dad.
0: Yeah, this is kind of incredible. The first song they did was that Shania Twain. Tally was home from college, about to sing with a friend. Dad Derek walks in with a can of Sprite in hand. He's all like, what are you doing? And then riffs some harmonies. And that ended up getting 12 million views. And yeah, even country singer Luke Combs commented on one of the videos, it was a top 10 thing my ears have ever heard. They are pretty amazing. She's in school studying vocal music education, wants to be an elementary school music teacher. And yeah, she's off to a fantastic start. You can see the story. Again, check it out on YouTube, GMA.
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It's Kelly Kay. I love all the press that Tom Holland and Zendaya are doing for the new Spider-Man movie. In fact, Tom even participated in a Spider-Man look-alike contest and lost. You can check that out on YouTube. It's precious.

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It's Kelly Kay. I love watching all the FIFA World Cup international fans like just dive into America and all the goodness around here. But I also love seeing the Norwegian fans do the Viking row all over New York on the ferry, on the Hudson, on the subway in Times Square. They're pretty amazing. Just

It's Kelly Kay. I have a very favorite pair of sunglasses. They're Tory Burch. I found them on Facebook Marketplace because I'm not paying retail for that. Anyway, if they fell where this man's sunglasses fell, sorry, RIP, they're dead to me. The story's coming up. God.

0: It's Kelly Kay. Brace yourself for this cautionary tale, if you will. We all have, you know, those favorite pair of sunglasses or favorite something, right? And I lost mine, fell off a dock in between two boats, very shallow, but very murky waters, never found them. Well, this guy was a visitor at Camp Edison in California, Sierra Nevada foothills, recently lost his sunglasses in a really dicey place and decided I'm going in after him. He fell into a vault toilet and had to be rescued.
1: They advised that the subject had fallen into the chemical storage tank. Law enforcement, Camp Edison staff, fire personnel responded. We were able to safely get him out, decontaminate him.
0: Oh, yeah, decontaminate him because you know what he was covered in. I'm sorry, I don't even know what kind of thought process you have to go through if you're looking at the sunglasses and you're like, oh, I can reach them. No, no. How much sanitizing would you even have to do if you could reach them and put them on your face? No, sir. Nobody, nope, nope. R.I.P. sunglasses. You let them go.
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2: For a

It's Kelly K. I just saw a new movie trailer for Digger, apparently starring Tom Cruise. 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Digger trailer.

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It's Kelly Kay. I love seeing all the World Cup fans dive into America things. Norway taking over New York with their Viking row is fantastic. But there's one souvenir they probably don't want to take back with them. That story is coming up. Give me two songs.

0: It's Kelly Kay, so World Cup fans around the world, talking about getting the FIFA 15, as in gaining 15 pounds from all the food choices here. This is a Scottish girl eating some Raising Cane's.
1: It is nearly midnight in Boston, and we needed some food after we went to the pub. We got Raising Cane's to try. I went for the box combo meal. I'm actually so excited. I feel like I've seen so many people do mukbangs. Oh my God, Mark, that sauce. Both is delish. It's almost like garlicky. The chips are really basic, but in the sauce, delicious.
0: Yes.
1: I think back home, this would be like drunk food. Chips are basic. The sauce is delish, though.
0: Drunk food, the sauce is delish. Yeah, they're never going to be the same, are they?
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0: It's Kelly Kay. In the baseball world, there's a new trend called the tarps off, started by a couple of guys, Bryce and Caleb, who just decided to take their shirts off and swing them around.
1: Throughout the game, we started like doing the wave and all this, and I looked at my buddy Ben back there. I was like, let's go up to an empty section and wave our shirts off. Then this guy was just like, whatever, he just ripped his shirt off, started throwing it around, and from there on, like after that hour, like it's just the most surreal thing I've ever seen.
0: I love sports bros.

0: 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More next.
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0: It's Kelly Kay. Before I get out of here, Elmo has a statement about his stance at the World Cup. He learned his lesson not going all in on the Knicks during the NBA Finals.
1: Just to be clear, Elmo wants Team USA to win, okay? And Elmo loves everybody. Just to be clear, don't make this a thing.
0: Don't make this a thing. I sense some tone. Just when

0: Okay, wait. Why is every song on right now?
1: It's just easier to leave us on, honestly. They just keep the music going. I keep coming back to Z99 every time.

Shawn Mendes on Z99. What a beautiful afternoon. Some great stuff on the way, too, with Pink Pony Club. We've got The Killers coming up and Alex Warren and Fever Dream on Z99.

0: Pink Pony Club on Z99. Looking forward to playing a little softball later on tonight. Should be a lot of fun. It's going to be beautiful tonight, about 78 and some sun, maybe a couple of beers post and prior. We have extra pressure, though, tonight. It sounds like several of the wives are coming together to kind of hang out and cheer us on. And we need all the cheering that we can get. Haven't won a game in, well, several years, but we'll have to give it an extra effort. Now we have extra pressure with the ladies coming tonight. We'll see, but we'll have fun either way, I'm sure.
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Airplanes on Z99. Great stuff on the way here in just a second. Incubus coming up and Taylor Swift from Toy Story 5. I knew it. I knew you.

0: 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We'll pick it right back up.
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Coming up, I want to talk about something called a day cap. Apparently, younger people think that they've invented something new. We'll get to that. I'm not sure they did. We'll get to that soon. Timberland on the way and Alex Warren and Ordinary on Z99. They say.

0: I just found you guys recently, and now it's like always on. I'm serious. I think I have a problem.
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0: was reading something in the news today about, let's see, it's called a day cap. Are you familiar with that? The latest drinking trend, especially among young adults, it's all about starting earlier and winding down sooner. Instead of a nighttime bar crawl, most people are opting out for what's being called a day cap. Basically, a cocktail beer or glass of wine late afternoon, early evening, around dinner time, somewhere in there. Okay, and then that's all because then they can get home and get to bed at a decent time. And most of us older people are like, we call that happy hour. So you didn't exactly create anything new. Happier doing that, absolutely. Enjoy. But yeah, happy hour's been around for a long, long time. Ask your parents.
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1: Rubber Band Man on Z99 as we wrap things up. Got to get home and have a quick bite to eat and then get to the ball field. We've got a big game coming up at 6:15 tonight. Going to be gorgeous, too. Team Post 518 in action. Winless not just this year, but the last several. I can't remember the last time we won a game. But extra pressure, though, with a lot of wives coming to the game to watch them cheer us on. And we need it. 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

0: Usually on Wednesdays before I head into work, I go to hand therapy. I have this issue with my diabetes where it's getting harder to move my fingers. And I absolutely love the hand therapy team there, but they were getting audited while I was there today. It was so interesting to watch all the things they were getting written up for. It was like infractions when you're in high school, demerits. And now when I came into work after, I was looking around our office thinking, wow, if we got audited, we probably could get written up for this. Maybe for this, maybe for this. So I'm just counting our blessings at this point that that's not a thing, at least here.
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1: 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I'm like obsessed with this station.
0: I just leave it on all the time. Like every time I get in the car. It's just good. I hear this and I'm like, yep, Z99 gets it. Feel

not ahead of the game, but I totally was for this new cardio trend that they're calling the coolest way to do cardio. It's Z99 pool running. I love pool running. First of all, I'm not going to fall or twist my ankle. 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
11: Did you really think Pure Talk was just going to sit back and watch America turn 250 years old without doing something awesome to celebrate? Of course not. That's why they're raising $250,000.

We are just a few weeks away from a new Gracie Abrams album. She's saying it's her favorite music she's ever made and that she feels very closely connected to it. It's Z99. After releasing her track list, I don't know, there's quite a few I'm looking forward to, like Cold Goodbyes.

Apple Watch just died, and now I feel so disconnected from the world. It's Z99. I know I have my phone, but it's on silent when I'm on the air, so my watch, I can feel it vibrate. I know it's going on. I feel a little bit more in the loop.

0: used to fall victim to this all the time. I would hear Amazon Prime Day and spend so much money, think I was getting all these deals, buying things I didn't need. But now I'm being smarter about it. I'm calling this adulting at its finest. It's Christina Kay. Days before Amazon Prime Day begins, and we're in the heart of it right now, I load my cart with things. I screenshot the prices. So then when Amazon Prime Day rolls around, I see if those deals are really worth it or if they're even deals. Sometimes it will be the exact same price and they'll just say it's an Amazon Prime deal, or sometimes they'll make the regular price more and then slash that and the deal will be the regular price of the item. So now I'm not buying things all at once. You know, if it's still the same price, I'll wait a little bit. Now, some things are genuinely a deal, but also I've noticed right before Amazon Prime Day, even more people start leaving reviews so I can see the newest reviews and not make the same mistakes that others did.
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19: 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Songs. 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Z99.

0: immediately turn it up. It's just a whole mood. I'm in my car nonstop. Kids, work, everything. And this is just what's on. I don't have to search or skip or anything. It just works.
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It's Z99. I feel like Jessie's getting all this love. My current favorites are Rex and Ham, and I feel like that's not going to change, but do they have a big enough role in the movie? I'm concerned.

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I try not to do it too often, but tonight is the prime example of a fast food night. 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They say.